0: Dial Top 20.
1: 17. I try to tell myself you're never gonna get it again. Laying here next to you, how would I intend it again? How did you crack a code? Oke, di turn number 2 tadi di posisi ke-18 ya. Harus turun 6 peringkat tuh, ada dari lagunya Summer with Homebreaker di turn number 2. Lagu yang sempat menempati posisi juara juga selama 2 pekan. Dan sekarang kita sudah di posisi ke-17. 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
3: 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Yeah.

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Ada Lenny featuring, gak featuring sama siapa-siapa ding. 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

songs, but regardless, I don't hate you. Cause ma, you're still beautiful to me, cause you're my ma. Though far be it from you to be calm, my house was Vietnam. Desert Storm, if both of us put together could form an atomic